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1: 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It's about a relationship that I had in the past that after a few Jack and Cokes, I started to paint it with rose-colored glasses.

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1: I knew I'd see her around. I'd be at some party. She'd show up and I'd be walking out. Across some parking lot, hiding behind her sister. 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I'd act like I didn't see her. 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But we just needed some time. 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I knew she'd find a way to get over me, but I never thought

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0: 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September baseball is here as Okamoto and the Jays open an important series against Jose Ramirez and the Guardians.
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2: Good morning, Chanika. Tell us about the worst shower experience you've ever endured.
3: So I was camping at Bon Echo Provincial Park.
2: Beautiful park.
3: And I decided that I was going to go for a shower, so I went down to a comfort station.
2: Is that like a communal shower slash what? I don't know what's a comfort station.
4: Yeah, comfort stations where everybody kind of comes together and there's like a men's side and a women's side and they have showers.
2: It's like a communal place where you can go to shower. Got it.
3: Exactly. So they have like shower stalls which open, the door opens to right outside. So it's not the warmest experience ever.
4: No, it's not. Been there many times.
3: Yes. So I went to the showers. I thought I had all my stuff and I took a shower. I went to get out of the shower and I noticed that I did not bring a towel with me.
2: Mistake.
4: Mistake number one.
3: Yeah. And so normally I wouldn't bring a change of clothes to the bathrooms because it was just kind of gross to get changed in there. So I just wear my pajamas. Mm-hmm. Well, this time I had to use my pajamas to dry off so that I could then walk back to my campsite.
4: With clothes on.
3: Yeah, exactly. With clothes on. Yeah, it was an experience in itself, and I won't do that again.
2: I hope your pajamas weren't white.
3: No, they weren't.
4: But maybe everybody else did.
2: Wet t-shirt contest. You're right. Doing it wrong.
4: Yeah.
2: You're doing it wrong.
3: Yeah, exactly.
2: Amazing.
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1: I'm sitting in a cafe, putting on lipstick, and then... 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
1: Wait, what? 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
1: Huh, TSC. 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
4: What's up? Alien here. You know, from space. And, whoa, I'm loving people's reactions to the news that Lotto Max now has more chances to win, with 15 new prizes of $100,000 on the next draw. See? She also can't believe that the next jackpot is $15 million. But it's real. Believe it.
5: Oh, alien!
4: Way ahead of you, buddy. Already bought my ticket.
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1: Get out of bed.
2: This is Robin and PJ.
3: Good morning, Christine. Okay, tell us your situation about the name game and what's going on for you.
4: Okay, so I'm Christine. My husband's name is Christopher.
3: And that's okay. Like when you met him, were you like, Chris and Chris? Sometimes maybe you go by Chris to like your close friends, right?
4: I used to go by Chris and now I go by Christine.
5: Just to make it easier. Yeah.
4: It gets too confusing.
3: Yep.
4: Especially when our nieces were little because their dad is also Chris.

0: So your sister is also married to a guy named Chris?
1: Yes.
2: Wow. Her name's not Christine, is it?
1: No, her name is Teresa.
0: Okay, phew.
2: All right, that's good. Yeah.
0: What are the chances, right?
1: Yeah, oh, yeah, it was weird.
0: What did you have on your cake for your wedding?
1: Just a little bride and groom.
0: Okay, so no, like, congratulations, Chris and Chris.
2: Chris squared. Chris,
0: or Christine in brackets.
1: Well, actually, yes, they do. My sister's babysitter at the time nicknamed us C-squared.
2: Cool Hollywood names. You got a cool Hollywood nickname.
1: Yep, we're C-squared. Have been for years.
0: Christine, I have to ask.
2: Oh, no.
0: I mean, we can cut this out if you're offended by my asking it. What's it like in the bedroom?
2: What does that have to do with his name?
0: Chris.
2: Oh, I see. Right.
1: Oh, my God. That's funny. We just call each other puss.
2: I'm not sure that's better.
1: Probably not. It's from
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1: Good morning. Here's what's making news in Kingston. Well, it's back to school week for the grade school kids and post-secondary students. Tomorrow marks the first day of classes for many, with officials reminding drivers of that extra foot traffic coming our way, as well as school buses back on the roads. Queen's University official move-in runs this Friday and Saturday, with all the cars, boxes, and nervous parents taking over the university district. The university district safety initiative is already underway, launching this past Friday, meaning there are already extra bylaw officers and police officers in school neighborhoods for the next few weeks. All food and household goods companies in Canada say they're seeing a surge in demand as Canadians prioritize shopping local amid the ongoing trade dispute. Despite the strain of higher prices at the grocery store, they say many shoppers across the country are going out of their way to buy Canadian-made products. Some groups even saying consumers are moving faster than retailers, with many stores slow to respond to shifting demand with more shelf space for Canadian items. Now, the Liberals went 3-for-3 in the federal by-elections yesterday. Conservatives came a distant second in BC and finished in third place in both Quebec and Toronto. In international news, Canada is providing $5 million in emergency aid and sending 10 officials to Nepal to help searchers locate Canadians still missing after last Tuesday's catastrophic flooding on the Nepal-China border. Foreign Affairs Minister saying 30 Canadians and permanent residents are among more than 4,400 people who remain unaccounted for. Kingston weather, rainy and humid today and tomorrow for back to school, with a high of 25. With Kingston News, I'm Christine Clark.
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1: It's oodles of goodness.
2: Yeah!
3: 6:07, it's Robin and PJ. What does the first day of school look like in your house? Is it a total event or a total nothing burger? 269-269 is a text line. Back to school season, of course. Malls jam yesterday, right?
4: I can tell you that it's a nothing burger for me because I'm never there.
3: No, that's true. Well, you have a job where you don't have to be there.
4: Right.
3: But somebody has to be there,
4: that's
3: right?
4: That's true.
3: But it used to mean things like new backpacks and a box of crayons or pencils, right? And a photo
4: shopping
3: on the front porch. Yeah. Now it requires a balloon arch and a custom t-shirt and a whole sponsorship photo shoot, right? Like YouTuber Kelly Brensefort, known as the Practical Mom, is going viral for calling out the eventification of back to school season. So this is arguing that social media has turned, you know, a simple childhood milestone, if you will, into like an Olympic sized event.
4: Yeah. And right? I think the biggest problem with it is, first of all, you got to know your kid. You got to know whether or not your kid wants any of that stuff. Cause I mean, how many times have we seen pictures, those back to school pictures, and the kids are just, they just look miserable. They have no interest in being there at all. That's part of it.
3: I think those are for parents.
4: Yeah. Well, and that's my other point, is that a lot of this has nothing to do with the kids. Mm-hmm. This has to do with the parents wanting to do something for social media. Because for a lot of these kids, I mean, kids under the age of, say, 8 or 9,
3: yep,
4: which are the ones who get it the most, they have no social media presence. They don't care about having all this stuff done so they can, you know, look good for their friends and make sure that the only thing that's important to you when you're that age going to school is like seeing your buddies.
3: Yeah.
4: Right?
3: Yeah.
4: Seeing your friends you haven't seen in a while, maybe getting back to school. And then you're miserable about who you might get for a teacher. And then you're miserable about what your first day is going to be, et cetera, et cetera. But for the most part, 100% it's parents that are doing all that stuff. And you know, you'll see it in your Facebook feed over the course of back to school season.
3: Mm-hmm.
4: You're going to see it, and it's going to be either you're going to roll your eyes or you're going to be like, oh, I should have done that.
3: What does the first day of school look like in your house? A total event or a nothing burger? 269-269 is the text line.
4: I prefer the nothing burger.
3: It's delicious. No calories either. Nothing.
4: None. None whatsoever. Did the kids get to school today? Yeah.

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1: Is back to school in your home and like a huge event, or is it a complete nothing burger? Do you have any rules around like getting prepared or stuff like that? A lot of people saying that they do a lot of food prep in advance. Marnie's here. She says, hi, Robin and PJ, on the text line at 269-269. I prep a ton of muffins and snacky items, you know, a week in advance. Mm. Freeze them on cookie sheets, put in gallon bags. Then throughout the year, I can pack these for snacks and lunches, right? I also double whatever dinner I'm making at least once a week. One portion goes into a half pan into the freezer immediately. It's an easy way to prep dinners for when you need them on busy days.
2: That's a lot of prep, like in advance. Mm-hmm. That,
1: but it probably helps.
2: Some
1: you out,
2: organized
1: right?
2: people are really good at
1: yeah.
2: doing.
1: Yeah,
2: I wish I was a little bit more organized with that stuff. But
1: Lori says each of my kids has a list that has to be completed before their iPads get unlocked, and the password only I know. She says shoes go on the shoe shelf. We keep all shoes and socks next to the door for maximum, you know, panic relief. Lunchbox and water bottle on the kitchen counter for mom. Backpack hung on the hook. Each kid has a designated place. My son and daughter are in the hallway. My other daughter prefers inside the hall closet. Jacket hung on the coat rack. Quick chore needs to be done. Kid one is empty the dishwasher. Kid two is empty silverware from the dishwasher. Kid three is feed the pet. Once those things are done, they get iPad downtime for 30 minutes before we have to tackle anything else. It also gives me time to decompress from school pickup lines, look in their backpacks for notices, get the lunchboxes unpacked, etc., or just sit quietly in the bathroom for 30 minutes doom scrolling, depends on the day.
2: Right? Again, it goes back to what we talked about yesterday, where there's got to be a level of not punishment, but there's got to be actions that are a result of what you do. So if you know that you have to do this and this to make sure you get your iPad open, then that's what you got to do.
1: Emily says, I just deep cleaned my own workspace, so I have a calming space to retreat to during these next few weeks of chaos. Everything else is just a lost cause.
2: Yeah, I don't know. There's something about the house when it's empty.
1: Mm-hmm.
2: Especially now, because so many more people work from home, right? So now when the kids yep. all go to school, it's like, wait a minute, where's everybody? What's going on?

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11: Country 93.5 weather. We've got a special weather statement for heavier rain this morning, then cloudy with showers and maybe a thunderstorm later with a high of 24. Feeling more like 32 with that Humidex. 17 degrees overnight and then cloudy with showers and a thunderstorm tomorrow with a high of 25. Right now it's 21 degrees.
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1: King's coming back. If you return, he'd have to kill him. Like you will.
2: You gods don't speak in ways we understand.
1: Who doesn't understand pain? The gods told you.
2: Then I defy the gods.
3: What were you late to the party on? 269-269 is the text line.
4: Welcome to 2026, Robin.
3: I finally saw The Odyssey. To be fair, make more IMAX screening rooms. World, right? Because I wanted to see it on the IMAX. It was there. Then it went away. It got replaced by Spider-Man for a few weeks, which, fair, whatever. Yeah. Finally, it's back. And to be fair, the theater was jammed yesterday on a Monday afternoon.
4: Of course.
3: At like 2 o'clock to see it. So there were enough other people that probably were also complaining about the fact that they still hadn't seen it.
4: Right.
3: So here we are. And I have to say that PJ was right. If you haven't seen it, it is edge of your seat for 3 hours.
4: Yeah.
3: Insanity.
4: It's wild.
3: Okay? Matt Damon makes a lot of mistakes. Not as an actor, but as his character of Odysseus.
5: In his life.
3: In his life. But you know what? I loved it. I thought he was great in the role. I thought everybody that played a role was great. Robert Pattinson barely recognized him, even though, like, it looks like him, but it doesn't until later in the credits. And I was like, oh, yeah, that makes sense. Yeah, I saw that.
5: Why does he look smaller?
3: He looks like, I agree. He looks more elfin.
5: Yeah, like, because I didn't watch the vampire thing he was in?
3: Yeah.
5: The Twilight series, right? I just remember seeing a lot of trailers and stuff. But again, was he in his 20s then? Or I don't even know.
3: He was a lot younger. His face, the structure of his face looks like it's changed a lot.
5: Very,
3: little bit.
5: Very much.
3: Interesting. Yeah.
5: But yeah, I was, when I first heard that Matt Damon was going to be playing the main character in this film, I was like, I don't know.
3: No, Matt Damon never
5: lets
3: you
5: down. But he was really good. He was really good.
3: Congratulations to Christopher Nolan. That movie's going to win everything. So
5: how about the sound, too, when you see it in
3: unbelievable.
5: IMAX?
3: Unbelievable. Yeah. Yeah. Just like edge of your seat.
5: Yeah.
3: Right?
5: Sucks you right in. Like, you're
3: so
5: in
3: good.
5: It. You're in it.
3: You're in it. If you haven't seen it, go and see this movie. It's like, and it is a movie that you would want to see. Even if you can't get into IMAX, definitely a movie you want to see in the theater. I think that, like, kind of like how, like, the Top Gun sequel was.
5: Yeah,
3: you
5: know, sure.
3: You had to go and see that in the theater. This is one of those movies.
5: Honestly, I'm at the point now where that's the only way I want to watch movies now. Because I already only watch movies in the theater that are the big budget, big screen, big sound. Like, those are the ones you want to see in the theater, right? The rom-coms and stuff, sure, they're great, but you can see those on streaming services soon enough.
3: Sure.
5: But, you know, your Top Gun, Maverick, the new Doomsday for the Avengers, the new Spider-Man film that came out, I'm seeing them all in IMAX, and it's so much better. And
3: it's a few bucks more, but
5: what
3: a year for Tom Holland, too, right? Like, I mean,
5: man,
3: he's in everything. He's in all these
5: movies. What's his net worth now?
3: Yeah, he was great, too. Like, they were all great.
5: Because Brand New Day is now over $2.3 billion worldwide, and Odyssey is now $1.5 billion worldwide.
3: It's insane.
5: So if he got a piece of the back end of either of those, man, he's got some dough in his pocket. But welcome to 2026, Robin. Glad you joined the party.
3: What were you late to the party on? Still worth going to see Odyssey if you did not get to it when it came out. What, 8 months
5: ago?
3: Yeah, that's fine.
5: But it wasn't all your fault because they did take it away.
3: Yeah.
5: And put it back.
3: Don't take it away. Don't tell on me.
5: What are you late to the party on? Let us know.

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1: What were you late to the party on? 269-269. I have finally seen The Odyssey, and I have to say, it gets a 15 out of 10. Unbelievable. Like, go. You will be on the edge of your seat for 3 hours.
2: Have you seen The Brand New Day, the new Spider-Man?
1: No, but you know what? Like, that's fine. I'm okay with seeing the Spider-Man movie whenever that works.
2: All right.
1: Odyssey, I wanted to see it at the theater.
2: It's a must in the theater.
1: Right. You have to go.
2: You're right. You will be disappointed you didn't see it in the theater once you see it if you don't see it first.
1: And now I need a break from Tom Holland until, like, a little bit. Okay? Things you relate to the party on. Rebecca says, hi, Robin and PJ, a heated fitted sheet. Robin talks about this all the time. She says, I can't believe I denied myself one for so long. Do not deny yourself the heated sheet or the heated blanket even, right?
2: Mm.
1: I mean, man, I wonder how much money and power we would save if all of our clothes were heated, right? And that just replaced heating.
2: See, but my wife wants the cooling one. Like, are there cooling sheets?
1: Sure,
2: like,
1: absolutely there are. There's cooling pillows. There's all kinds of stuff.
2: She's tried the cooling pillows. They just don't, they just don't work.
1: I don't know. I think, you know, why not? Shane says, e-bikes. I dismiss them as being for lazy people. But I've changed my mind after seeing people replace their car and one for commuting and deliveries and everything like that.
2: I have legit, for about a year now, been thinking about an e-bike, especially with my commute, because my commute's so short.
1: Yeah, it's ridiculously
2: short. Like, I would
1: love
2: to do that in for whatever period of time.
1: You know, you could actually ride a regular bike from your house.
2: No. No, it takes effort. I want like a motorcycle without having a motorcycle.
1: Here's Marty, who says, Crocs, my feet have never been more comfortable. I'm not there yet.
2: You gotta get there.
1: No, I'm not. I'm a Birkenstock person.
2: Oh, Birks.
1: They're not the same person. Crocs and Birkenstock people are not the same people.
2: I know, but Birks are just so ugly.
1: Now, where's my people? Oh, and Crocs are so attractive.
2: No. Well, whatever. They are what they are, but I don't know. I think Birks are ugly, but...
1: 269-269 is the text line. What were you late to the party on? Let us know.
2: Maybe you were late to the party on Morgan Wallen.
1: Nah. You're a country music fan.
2: I don't know. A lot of people were like, I don't know. Here's Morgan and Love Somebody.
3: Rumors going all over town. Can't keep my name out the mouth these days. Yeah, they say.

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1: Hey, this is Braden King. 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
2: on. 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
3: In the summer, you can go out on the boat, go golfing. 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
5: Country 93.5 weather. We've got a special weather statement for heavier rain this morning, then cloud.

0: With showers and maybe a thunderstorm later with a high of 24. Feeling more like 32 with that Humidex. 17 degrees overnight and then cloudy with showers and a thunderstorm tomorrow with a high of 25. Right now it's 21 degrees.
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0: Allison, what do you feel you were late to the party on?
1: Dating.
2: Oh.
1: I didn't have my first boyfriend until senior year of high school. And all my friends, they were like, we're more crude than that. But they were like, you need to get some. You need to get some. And I waited and until the right guy came along. I mean, I'm still not together. So I wanted it to be something that I trusted. And so if I had to wait until I was like 17, 18.

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1: Good morning. Here's what's making news in Kingston. Well, it's back to school week for the grade school kids and post-secondary students. Tomorrow marks the first day of classes for many, with officials reminding drivers of that extra foot traffic coming our way, as well as school buses back on the roads. Queen's University official move-in runs this Friday and Saturday, with all the cars, boxes, and nervous parents taking over the university district. The university district safety initiative is already underway, launching this past Friday, meaning there are already extra bylaw officers and police officers in school neighborhoods for the next few weeks. All food and household goods companies in Canada say they're seeing a surge in demand as Canadians prioritize shopping local amid the ongoing trade dispute. Despite the strain of higher prices at the grocery store, they say many shoppers across the country are going out of their way to buy Canadian-made products. Some groups even saying consumers are moving faster than retailers, with many stores slow to respond to shifting demand with more shelf space for Canadian items. The Liberals went 3-for-3 in the federal by-elections yesterday. Conservatives came a distant second in BC and finished in third place in both Quebec and Toronto. In international news, Canada is providing $5 million in emergency aid and sending 10 officials to Nepal to help searchers locate Canadians still missing after last Tuesday's catastrophic flooding on the Nepal-China border. Foreign Affairs Minister saying 30 Canadians and permanent residents are among more than 4,400 people who remain unaccounted for. Kingston weather, rainy and humid today and tomorrow for back to school, with a high of 25. With Kingston News, I'm Christine Clark.
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1: 707, once you go ick, can you ever go back? 269-269 is the text line. Yesterday during the show, we were talking about the name of my new boyfriend, and that's when Dominique chimed in. Okay, Dominique, based on your personal experience, how do you feel about me dating a guy named Paul, having a work husband named Paul, and my dad's name was Paul?
2: Well, it's actually funny that you say that because mine is also Paul. So my dad's name is Paul. And when I was in high school, I had like a fling with a guy named Paul. So every time friends and I would talk about what was going on, I'd be like, oh, like Paul and I did this, or like Paul said this. Every time I said it, I would just get the ick. So I had to like not call him by his name.
3: He needed a nickname.
2: Yeah, like we had to come up with like secret names for him, and it just felt weird. Like every time I say it, like, oh, Paul and I made out last night. Even like if I told my dad, like, oh, I'm seeing this guy named Paul. Even my dad was like getting the ick. He's like, I don't even know. Like, you can't date someone with the same name as me.
3: That is a little weird.
1: And once you get the ick, you can't come back, yeah. Right?
2: No. And still, like, now that I'm even talking about it, I'm like, I'm still getting the ick.
3: So that relationship didn't last, to say the least.
2: No, not very long at all. No.
3: And meanwhile, the guy's like, it's just my name.
1: I can't do anything.
3: Really like you.
2: Yeah, but I was pretty upfront with him. Like, listen, I can't because you have the same name as my dad. But we were friends for a really, really long time afterwards. So the relationship was all right.
1: He was like, Dominique, I'll change it to my middle name.
2: Yeah.
3: Hey, for the right person, I'd be willing to change my name.
2: Yeah.
3: Oh, the ick.
1: Yeah. Do you
3: It can come from anywhere.
1: Yep. And you know what? The person can be the best person in the world. But once you have the ick for somebody that you're dating or you're with, I don't know. I don't know if you can go back.
3: I'm curious as to whether or not people have gotten over the ick.
1: Can you come back from the ick? That's the question.
3: Because it's hard, man. Because the ick,
1: how
3: I mean,
1: did you do it?
3: Sure, there's a phrase to it, like the ick, you know, and it's kind of funny, and it's, you know, it's like, it's a name or a word that people use, but the ick is a real thing.
1: Yeah, for me, like, I feel like the ick is really just a gut feeling that person isn't for you. For whatever reason, in that moment, there's something just comes up, and it could be a small thing like, oh, you wore white sneakers with jeans, and all of a sudden, it's not for you.
3: Yeah.
1: That person is not for you. Well, maybe it's your gut telling you a bigger thing about that person.
3: This
1: right?
3: one specifically was something the guy couldn't control.
1: He can't control that.
3: Like, it's just my name.
1: Once you go ick, can you ever come back? And how did you do it? 269-269 is a text line.
3: I don't know. I think most people don't come back from the ick.

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1: Once you go ick, can you ever go back? 269-269. Once you get a feeling from somebody that you're with or you're dating or whatever, it can be the smallest thing. Then all of a sudden, you can't date them anymore.
2: Yep.
1: Dana's here. This is a good example. She says, hi, Robin and BJ. For me, I get the ick about a man's smell. I guess she says it's the pheromones or something, but if I don't like the natural smell of a man's body, I don't care how cute he is, wealthy he is, or anything else, I can't be near him. No amount of cologne or body wash works either. I will be repulsively turned off immediately if I don't like his natural body scent.
2: I think that's a legit ick.
1: That is an ick, right? Like, that's a physical ick.
2: And it goes both ways.
1: Right?
2: It goes both ways, for sure. I think, and again, I think that one's a more obvious in-your-face ick, right? Like, that's one that's hard to overcome. Like, if it's what somebody wears or how they wear it or the way they drive, as an example.
1: Oh, like if that. You don't drive in a certain way, forget it. Jamie's here and says, yes, I got the ick once for someone I was dating. I didn't know why. He was such a great guy and we seemed so compatible. I told my friends about it and they scolded me harshly, saying that I was impossible to please and would sabotage this relationship if I didn't get over it. So I made myself get over it, and that boyfriend turned out to be the worst person I'd ever dated. His kind, caring persona was just a facade to cover up his raging insecurity. Mm. The ick there is a good example of like a gut check, right? Mm-hmm. It's like your gut trying to tell you something, like something bigger is off about this person.
2: Like a big red flag.
1: Exactly. Yeah.
2: That you may not see.
1: Yeah.
2: Like the extent of the red flag.
1: Yeah. Until you're fully in it. Wow. 269-269 is a text line. Can you get past the ick?
2: Have you ever gotten past the ick? Let us know. Here's Reckless.

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3: Country 93.5 weather. We've got a special weather statement for heavier rain this morning, then cloudy with showers and maybe a thunderstorm later with a high of 24, feeling more like 32 with that Humidex. 17 degrees overnight and then cloudy with showers and a thunderstorm tomorrow with a high of 25. Right now it's 21 degrees.
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5: Hey y'all, Lainey Wilson here. This is my song, Phone Keys Wallet. Phone Keys Wallet is about finding somebody who loves you for every messy, imperfect, chaotic version of yourself.

0: husband, Dad, tell us, if you actually were able to overcome the ick, this can happen.
1: Oh, wow.
2: Yes, I did. I just kind of looked at all his green flags and tried to ignore it, and it eventually just went away.
0: Okay, how far into the dating did the ick appear, and what was icky about it?
2: It was 2 months, and it was the way he wore his hat.
0: Yep. See? That's all it takes. Was it backwards? Was
1: really?
0: It to the side? Like, what's going on with his hat?
2: Well, it was looking like, you know,

0: ladies wear their hat, like, somewhat on their head and, like, not fully on their head.
1: Oh, my gosh.
2: And it just wasn't working for you.
0: No, not at all. No.
1: But what did you do? Because you obviously persevered. Obviously, he was a good enough guy that you were like, really? Like, did you just say, look, don't wear this hat anymore? Did you
2: don't wear it certain ways.
1: Did you burn all of his hats?
0: I hid the hat.
1: Okay, you hid the hat. That makes sense. And then?
0: And then after that, I focused on his personality, and then I guess it worked out for me.
2: Wow.
1: Because now what's the situation?
0: We're engaged with two little boys.
2: Nice.
0: And, yeah.
2: And he doesn't have the hat.
0: No, I got rid of that hat. Now he gets Norma hat.
1: Now you control the hat situation and the ick is gone.
0: Yes.
2: I guess it does happen. You can get over the ick.
1: You just got to push through.

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1: Once you go ick, can you ever go back? The majority of people say no, although we did just talk to somebody who said that they could, as long as the ick contributor is removed, right? Like in this case, it was the way he wore a certain hat.
2: Yeah.
1: So remove the hat from the situation, in which case you would hide it, obviously. And then perhaps the ick can leave.
2: I got the ick a couple of times on a date. This is before I met my wife. But and the girl I was on the date with, I went on two dates with her. I'm surprised I went on the second one. But the first one was...
1: You were getting desperate.
2: Well, she would eat certain portions of the meal with her hands. And I was... It wasn't like normal
1: meals?
2: Stuff.
1: Like not pizza. Like not...
2: Yeah, like she would put her fingers in like mashed potatoes and stuff. Like at a restaurant. Mm. And I was like, I don't know about that.
1: Too icky.
2: It was a little icky. A little icky. I mean, I get the fact that lots of people eat food with their hands, but there's certain foods you don't eat with your hands.
1: We've got another text coming in at 269-269. The way someone sips hot coffee gives me the ick. I can't get over the slurping noise. Once I hear it, I can't unhear it.
2: Yeah, the slurping is, I tell my kids that all the time. Like, don't slurp. If you slurp, people will notice it. And you will give the ick.
1: Sherry's got an interesting one because this came up on the show last week. She says, good morning, Robin and PJ. This is not my story, but I'm going to tell it anyway. One of my girlfriends was dating a guy and she ended it because he would sit down to pee in the bathroom.
2: Mm.
1: Couldn't get over a man sitting down to pee. That's the story.
2: It happens.
1: Yeah.
2: You're going to have to get over it.
1: Well, for some people, it's enough to give them the ick.
2: I guess that's the ick that they can't get over. Man, well, sorry, Sherry, it's not going to work out. But we had a chance, Sherry, I really did. But no, I sit down from time to time.
1: Wow. Ick!
2: Give him the ick.

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9: Country 93.5 weather. We've got a special weather statement for heavier rain this morning, then cloudy with showers and maybe a thunderstorm.

0: Thunderstorm later with a high of 24, feeling more like 32 with that Humidex. 17 degrees overnight and then cloudy with showers and a thunderstorm tomorrow with a high of 25. Right now it's 21 degrees.
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0: Scotty McCreary, Hootie and the Blowfish, Bottle Rockets, 754. Good morning. It's Robin and PJ. And coming up just after 8 o'clock, your next opportunity to win $1,000. We got a chance for you to answer 10 questions in 60 seconds. If you do that, boom, $1,000 is yours.
1: And what cute pet names do you and your partner have for each other? 269-269. This came up randomly yesterday in a phone call. We'll share with you after 8 o'clock, and you can decide if it's one you would want to use or not.
0: What, the name? Probably not. But maybe.
1: Maybe.
0: You never know. Let us know. 269-269. Dallas Smith, Good Time Goes.

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1: Good morning. Here's what's making news in Kingston. Well, it's back to school week for the grade school kids and post-secondary students. Tomorrow marks the first day of classes for many, with officials reminding drivers of that extra foot traffic coming our way, as well as school buses back on the roads. Queen's University official move-in runs this Friday and Saturday, with all the cars, boxes, and nervous parents taking over the university district. The university district safety initiative is already underway, launching this past Friday, meaning there are already extra bylaw officers and police officers in school neighborhoods for the next few weeks. All food and household goods companies in Canada say they're seeing a surge in demand as Canadians prioritize shopping local amid the ongoing trade dispute. Despite the strain of higher prices at the grocery store, they say many shoppers across the country are going out of their way to buy Canadian-made products. Some groups even saying consumers are moving faster than retailers, with many stores slow to respond to shifting demand with more shelf space for Canadian items. Now, the Liberals went 3-for-3 in the federal by-elections yesterday. Conservatives came a distant second in BC and finished in third place in both Quebec and Toronto. In international news, Canada is providing $5 million in emergency aid and sending 10 officials to Nepal to help searchers locate Canadians still missing after last Tuesday's catastrophic flooding on the Nepal-China border. Foreign Affairs Minister saying 30 Canadians and permanent residents are among more than 4,400 people who remain unaccounted for. Kingston weather, rainy and humid today and tomorrow for back to school, with a high of 25. With Kingston News, I'm Christine Clark.
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1: Well, here we are.
2: $1,000 up for grabs. It could be yours.
1: A new month. A new Visa statement is coming.
3: That's right. It is a new month. And, of course, December is right around the corner, which means your January Visa
1: It's not
3: bill.
1: Right around the corner.
2: It might as well be. It might as well be. Summer's over.
1: Do you want $1,000 or not? Text your first and last name to 269-269.
3: And you could be the one trying to get 10 questions correctly within 60 seconds. If you do it, $1,000 is yours. 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

day, Potts Farm was a place to go. 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Jack and Jim were a few good men. 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Watch your mouth. 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I'm tired of talking, man. Y'all ain't listening. Them old dirt.

0: questions, 60 seconds, $1,000 up for grabs. It's Robin and PJ's $1,000 Minute.
1: Rick, it's September, but don't let that get you down, okay?
2: It's pretty kind of depressing. At least it's not hot, I guess. You kind of look on the positive.
3: I like it hot, though, Rick.
1: Yeah.
2: I like September. I wish the whole 12 months could be September.
3: Well, yeah. This is your month, then.
1: Yep.
2: It is, yeah.
1: What are you going to use $1,000 for?
2: I don't know. What would I use? Upgrade my barbecue.
1: Nice.
3: That's good. Yeah.
2: Yeah, a good time of year to do it because things are going to get cheaper.
1: Yeah.
2: Or maybe upgrade my snowblower. One of those two.
3: Okay. The snowblower. Yeah. I got to take mine in. I need some repairs.
1: Yeah. Because it's just around the corner.
3: Right. It might as well. It could snow tomorrow. Mm. Who knows?
2: Yeah.
1: All right, Rick, you know the drill. 60 seconds going on the clock. You'll get 10 questions. Get them all right. It's $1,000 in your pocket. We take the first answer that comes out of your mouth. If you don't know, you can pass. We'll come back to it at the end if there's time, okay?
2: Okay, very good.
3: Ready to roll?
2: Yeah, as ready as I'll ever be.
3: All right, let's do this. Your timer starts now.
1: How many days are in the month of September?
2: 30.
1: What ingredient makes bread rise?
2: Yeast.
1: Where was Humpty Dumpty sitting before he had a great fall?
2: On the wall.
1: What are the three colors on a roulette wheel?
2: White, green, and black. I'm wrong. Circa.
1: On Broadway, who had the amazing Technicolor Dreamcoat?
2: Joseph.
1: How many lines are there in a haiku poem?
2: Pass.
1: Whipped egg whites and sugar are the main ingredients in what dessert?
2: Pass.
1: What pasta cooking term means to the tooth in Italian?
2: Pass. Oh my God.
1: If you have pure gold, how many carats do you have?
2: 24.
1: Vendredi. Oh.
3: Oh, the buzzer.
2: Good thing. I wouldn't have got that.
1: You did all right.
3: You were hot out of the gate. You got the first three right out of the gate. And then you got tripped up on the roulette wheel. It's a red, black, and green.
2: Yeah, I knew that one.
3: Not white.
2: Haiku 5?
3: What's that?
2: Is haiku 5?
3: Haiku is 3.
2: Yeah, see, I didn't know. I knew it wasn't very much, but...
3: And you know what whipped egg whites and sugar create. It's meringue.
2: Meringue, yeah. Lemon meringue.
3: And then the pasta cooking term that means to the tooth. I did not know this. I was today years old. That's El Dante.
1: El Dante.
2: I've heard that before.
3: I've heard El Dante.
1: Heard the term, but you didn't know what it means.
3: I didn't know. Yeah. And it makes sense with the Dante with teeth.
2: It's in Italian.
3: And 24 karat gold is, of course, pure gold.
2: It's Trump gold.
3: That's right. All right. Well, you got enough to get yourself a $100 OLG lottery gift card, and that could get you a brand new snowblower.
2: Okay.
3: And a brand new barbecue.
2: Well, no, I do know what I'm going to do. I'm going to start planting things 24 karat gold. So if I do win.
1: Right?
3: Right.
1: Yeah, smart.
2: Everything's going to be everything.
3: If you win the millions.
1: Invite us over so we can use your 24 karat gold toilet.
2: Okay. Yeah. All right.
3: Congratulations, Rick.
2: I'll buy you each one. Okay.
3: Hang on the line, okay?
2: Okay.
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1: 821, it's Robin and BJ. What cute pet names do you and your partner have for each other? This came up randomly yesterday in a phone call when Christine told us she's married to a guy named Chris. And then naturally, this was my next question. Christine, I have to ask.
2: Oh, no.
1: I mean, we can cut this out if you're offended by my asking it. What's it like in the bedroom?
2: What does that have to do with his name?
1: Chris, Chris, Chris, Chris.
2: Oh, I see. Right.
3: Oh my God, that's funny. We just call each other puss.
2: I'm not sure that's better.
3: Probably not.
2: Puss.
1: Paul Johnson hitting you with the realities, right?
2: Puss.
1: Puss.
2: I
1: puss, puss.
2: I have so many questions.
1: Is that what you call your cat? Each other. Yeah, puss, puss, puss. But they call each other that.
2: Okay.
1: Right?
2: I guess.
1: I think your sentiment during the phone call said it all.
2: Yeah, pretty much. Not sure that's better.
1: What cute pet names do you and your partner have for each other? 269-269. Be prepared to be judged by Paul Johnson.
2: And you. Nothing wrong with a little judgment in the world, right? Pet names, what are they? Let us know. 269-269.

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1: Thanks for being the designated driver. My turn's next week.
2: You're the best.
1: Hey, DD, can I buy you a pop?
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1: Country 93.5 weather. We've got a special weather statement for heavier rain this morning, then cloudy with showers and maybe a thunderstorm later with a high of 24, feeling more like 32 with that Humidex. 17 degrees overnight and then cloudy with showers and a thunderstorm tomorrow with a high of 25. Right now it's 21 degrees.
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0: nickname for your husband is?
1: Teddy.
0: Because he's your teddy bear?
1: Yeah, he's 6'4", has a beard, and the first time I saw him at the bar, I thought, oh, he looks like a giant teddy bear.
0: What's his real name? Is it Ted?
1: No, it's Jesse.
2: All right, be honest. Does he hate the nickname?
1: No, he actually loves it.
0: Because he's a big guy. He's secure in himself, right? He's like, now he's your teddy bear.
1: Yeah.
0: Okay, what does he call you?
1: Sweetie, please, or do you want chocolate?
0: Do you want chocolate? It's a great nickname. And the answer is always yes.
2: Teddy and do you want chocolate?
0: Oh, unexpected.
2: That's a little unexpected.

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1: Good morning, Lauren. What's your husband's nickname for you?
2: Deer. D-E-E-R.
1: Like the animal, not deer. Like
2: the animal.
1: Yeah, not like deer, like hello, deer.
2: Nope.
3: Like hello, deer, I'm deer hunting?
2: Like
3: or?
2: Yeah, yeah, like a deer hunting, yep.
3: Wow.
2: Been that way since the very beginning. He calls me nothing else. If he says my actual name, I feel like I'm in trouble.
3: So where, please tell us the story. Where does that come from?
2: I really don't know where it came from. And it was funny because at my wedding shower, they were asking me, we played this game as to if your husband could call you one thing, what would he call you? And I'm like, deer. And they're laughing. And I said, I don't know why, but it's been that way since the beginning. He's always spelled it that way. And he draws a little picture of a deer next to it in all of my cards.
1: Aww. That's so sweet.
3: Question, yeah. Did it start because he can't spell deer?

0: I don't think so. I mean, you think he knows how to spell dear, but yes, I don't know. It is, and it's the strangest thing because I do feel like I'm in trouble when he says my actual name. It's wrong.
1: Do you have a pet name for him or no?
0: I just call him Handsome.
2: Oh, all right. Just give him the facts.
0: Yep, just the facts right there. That's it.

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12: Country 93.5 weather. We've got a special weather statement for heavier rain this morning, then cloudy with showers and maybe a thunderstorm later with a high of 24, feeling more like 32 with that Humidex. 17 degrees overnight and then cloudy with showers and a thunderstorm tomorrow with a high of 25. Right now it's 21 degrees.
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1: We are done.
2: That was amazing.
3: That was so good.
4: Great job, everybody.
5: Yeah.
6: Well, for many people, the back-to-school season is a season that they look forward to posting images of their children with varying stages of enjoyment on their social media sites. And a lot of people think it's just a little bit too much.
2: Yep. Some people are doing nothing burgers, all right, for the next little bit.
6: Robin finally saw The Odyssey.
2: Oh, my gosh, it's amazing.
6: Yes.
2: Immediate,
6: nice.
2: If you haven't already. Yeah, highly, highly recommend.
6: 10 out of 10.
2: What I would also recommend, though, is getting your facts straight in your Greek mythology and history first before you go and see it so that you can...
6: So read the book first.
2: Yeah, it's based on a poem, right?
6: Yeah, The Odyssey.
2: Poem shorter than a book. Do it.
6: I don't know if it's that much shorter. It's kind of long, but anyway. And then we finish with both the ick and the nick. The ick, which some people get and it's hard to get over, but sometimes they do actually get over. We did have people today that have been able to get past the ick and stay in a relationship.
2: And then they get the nick, which is the nickname.
6: That's right.
2: That you get when you're in a relationship with
6: good,
2: somebody.
6: Bad, or indifferent. Some of those nicknames are questionable at best. But that's why they're nicknames, right? And also, this just in. You can't give yourself a nickname.
2: No, not cool.
6: It has to be given by other people. Family members, coworkers, whatever. I'm still working on Robin's.
2: Like the Peach Man or the Baby Peaches at Christmas time.
6: Have a good day, everybody.

When she says, baby, hey, good morning. It's Jesse. How are you doing today? Coming up on the show today, we're going to be talking about a troubling and gross new dating trend with the youths. Also, another country artist has announced a touring hiatus. And what's the oldest appliance you have that still works? Do you have an old beer fridge, an old washer dryer that's just lived forever and is still kicking? Let me know. Send a text or a voice note to 269-269. And feel free to join in on the show anytime. Always love to hear from you. Going to get started today with Morgan Griffiths.

Direct Laws, I Do Too on Kingston's Country 93.5. Hey, it's Jesse. Make sure you're listening to Samuel this afternoon. He's got a chance for you to win lunch for two over at the Mandarin and a chance to go and see one of our former ones to watch, the next big thing in Canadian country music, Dawson Gray playing the Broom Factory Sunday, September 13th. And if you want to be there on us, just listen to Samuel this afternoon between 3 and 6. He's got a chance for you to score a pair of tickets. Here's Zach John King. 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
1: What do you think they'll be when they grow up?
2: Not sure. I just want Charlotte to be ready for whatever career she chooses.
1: Good thing the government's going back to basics with what kids are learning.
2: Like math, science, and literacy?
1: Exactly. And they're putting more money than ever into schools and classrooms.
2: So they're ready to tackle any career. Nice.
1: None of us knows what they'll be when they grow up.
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2: Country 93.5 weather. It was absolutely pouring this morning. Looks like the rain is done for now. Might come back this afternoon. Partly cloudy today. Risk with thunderstorm this afternoon. High of 24, which is going to feel like 32. Overnight, partly cloudy, going down to a low of 17. And partly cloudy tomorrow. Good chance of rain. Maybe a thunderstorm in the afternoon. 25, going to feel like 33. Right now in Kingston, partly cloudy. 22, feels like 29.
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0: Brooks and Dunn, Boot Scoop Boogie. Hey, it's Jesse. I'm not in the dating game anymore, but I do like to keep track of the dating trends because they're always kind of ridiculous and, in this case, really gross. Young men are doing something now to make themselves, quote, biologically irresistible, and I can't help but think this is a trend that is going to backfire on all of their dates. What this new trend is coming up in a few minutes after Shaboozy and Jelly Roll. Amen.
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If you're going out on a date, do you shower or put on deodorant first? I really hope your answer to that question is, yeah, of course, why wouldn't I? It might not be, though. It's Jesse, and Gen Z men are ditching that, calling it pheromone maxing, not showering or putting on deodorant before dates to make themselves, quote, biologically irresistible by releasing as many pheromones into the room as possible. I mean, come on. I don't know much about pheromones and how they work, but I don't think stinking has anything to do with it, does it? Oh, just don't do this. I feel like there's going to be a lot of first dates and not a lot of second dates and a lot of people saying, yeah, the date went really well. I really liked him. He was a great guy, but he leaned in to hug me, and my God, did he ever smell bad. Ella Langley and Morgan Wallen, I Can't Love You Anymore.

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1: What's up? 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You know, from space. And... Whoa, I'm loving people's reactions to the news that Lotto Max now has more chances to win, with 15 new prizes of $100,000 on the next draw. Wow. 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She also can't believe that the next jackpot is $15 million. But it's real. Believe it.
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in the stands singing at a Savannah Bananas game recently. That's Keith Urban, Somebody Like You. Hey, it's Jesse. Bailey Zimmerman isn't going to be singing anywhere for a while. He just canceled a bunch of tour dates across the pond in the UK, Ireland, the Netherlands, Germany, Sweden, and Norway. Says he has to attend to an important family matter, and he's going to be taking some time to focus on both his physical and mental health. And he's not sure when the touring hiatus is going to come to an end. But hopefully, everything's okay, and we get to see this guy back out on the road sooner than later. It's Bailey Zimmerman, Chevy Silverado.

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Young and his Boys of Glory featuring High Valley. That's Take Me Back Road. Hey, it's Jesse. What's the oldest appliance you have that still works? They don't make them like they used to. There are some old beer fridges in garages that are still kicking. And I feel like the modern day fridges you maybe get a solid 10 years out of. Let me know the oldest appliance you have. Text or voice note over to 269-269. Dad's text message to his sons about the family beer fridge is going viral right now. I've got his ode to the beer fridge coming up after Kenny Chesney. This is Carry On.

for country. Country 93.5.

Lots of old appliances still kicking around. Lots of texts coming in to 269-269. Sharon has good luck with appliances. She says, I have two things. A 50-inch TV that I bought in 2001 and also

a washing machine that I bought before the year 2000. Can't even remember the exact year, and they're both still kicking. There's a dad going viral right now. His sons took a screenshot of their family group chat and put it online, and it has to do with the death of the family beer fridge. So he sent a series of texts saying, "Well, boys, bad news. After 36 years, the garage beer fridge has died. We've been through a lot together. Outlasted 3 trucks and 2 wives. Must have kept 10,000 beers cold. It went out quiet in the night like a cowboy. Thinking about giving it a proper funeral this weekend. There'll never be another one like it." I've been to actual funerals where fewer beautiful words have been said about a person, more or less a beer fridge. Rest in peace to this guy's fridge. John Party, this is his new one, Boots Off.

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8: Country 93.5 weather, partly cloudy today. Chance the rain will come back this afternoon, possibly a thunderstorm today, a high of 24, which is going to feel like 32. Partly cloudy overnight, going down to a low of 17. And partly cloudy tomorrow, a chance of showers, risk of a thunderstorm in the afternoon, a high of 25, which is going to feel like 33. Right now in Kingston, partly cloudy, 21, feels like 26.
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God, I love that new one from the James Barker Band. That's After Dark. Hey, it's Jesse. Remember when Morgan Wallen threw a chair off of Eric Church's rooftop bar in Nashville back in 2024? That was a crazy moment, a crazy thing to do. Well, Chiefs, the bar, has decided to move on, and they're getting rid of the commemorative plaque that said, "Don't even think about it. You are not Morgan Wallen," from their rooftop bar. Which is disappointing. I feel like that's something that should have stayed there forever. It's like a Nashville heritage moment. But they're renovating the rooftop, apparently, and they say they are making room for bigger and better things and moving on from the past. Morgan Wallen, just in case.

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1: Dear drunk me, I bet you're sitting on a high back, running up a good tab, thinking them two for one shots ain't kicking in. Dear drunk me, I bet you're chalking up a cube and it's going down smooth. First time she hadn't crossed your mind, God knows when.

Tom Cruise has given us more details about the Days of Thunder sequel remake that's coming out. And in the process, he's exposed one of his former co-stars as kind of a bad dude, a bit of a dirtbag. So Tom Cruise shared a photo on Instagram the other day of Days of Thunder, which is coming out summer of 2028. And it's him and Anne Hathaway leaning up against a NASCAR. And his former co-star in the original, Randy Quaid, tweeted out, "We need Nicole Kidman back. Don't be a bad word, Tom Cruise. You need the original girl. It's not personal. It's filmmaking. Anne isn't sexy because if you haven't noticed, she's pregnant." Woof, Randy Quaid. Oh, man, that's brutal. And honestly, Anne Hathaway is fantastic in everything that she's ever been in, which is basically every movie this year so far. Crazy take. I'm really looking forward to that Days of Thunder sequel. Again, it's coming out summer 2028. No official release date yet, but I'll let you know once they do. Faith Hill, This Kiss.

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1: Kingston, the road to recovery should not include the 401. That's why the WSIB now has 239 healthcare partners right here in Kingston to help people hurt at work. It's another way the WSIB is here to help.
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Luke Combs, Be By You on Kingston's Country, 93.5. Hey, it's Jesse. First day of September today, which is kind of hard to believe that September's already here. Lots to look forward to coming up this month, though. We've got the France season, or home opener, I should say, coming up on September 20th down at Slush Puppy Place. They've got the tailgate party on the Tragically Hip Way ahead of that game once again this year. That gets started at noon on the 20th. And September 12th, the first ever Road Trip Music Festival, which is going to take over Springer Market Square with the main stage and also take over Princess Street, September 12th. Can't wait for it. If you want to be there, check out the lineup, get your tickets, everything you need to know over at roadtripkingston.ca. Here's Tony Stevens, Whiskey in Colorado. Once

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1: Hey, this is Tennille Towns, and you're listening to my new song, Sunshine's Free. I wrote the song as a mission statement, kind of to my own heart, to, like, slow down and be intentional about noticing the joy that's all around us.

Port George line around here. Hey, it's Jesse. We've all got our own hangover cures, the things that kind of help us out if we wake up with the old brown bottle flu one morning. Now, there are some things, though, that you might be eating when you're hungover that are actually making it worse. Some health and nutrition experts were asked what their go-to hangover cure is, and they basically all agreed on what we should and shouldn't be eating. What you should put into your body the next time you're a little hungover. Coming up after the new one from Dallas Smith, this is Good Time Ghosts.

Next time you're a little hungover or feeling rough as a badger's arse, as they say over in the UK, don't go for a greasy cheeseburger. Fill yourself up with eggs instead. It's Jesse, and health and nutrition experts were surveyed, and that was what they agreed is best to eat when you're hungover: a plate of scrambled eggs washed down with a glass of coconut water, which personally I think sounds terrible, but they say scientifically it should help your body recover from a night of heavy drinking. And they say the worst thing you could possibly do is put something really heavy and really greasy into your body right away, so if your go-to is a McDonald's cheeseburger, maybe try the eggs instead. Here's Jason Aldean, Don't Tell On Me.

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11: Country 93.5. Weather partly cloudy today, high of 24, which is going to feel like 32.

0: 22. Staying cloudy overnight, going down to a low of 17. Partly cloudy tomorrow, looking like some showers, maybe a thunderstorm in the afternoon, a high of 25, which is going to feel like 32. Right now in Kingston, partly cloudy, 21, feels like 26.
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Maramoris, The Bones. Hey, it's Jesse. The 12 o'clock takeover is coming up in about 20 minutes or so. And our theme for today, since it's the first day of September today and everyone's thinking about back to school, it's going to be songs that mention the word back either in the title or in the lyrics. Let me know which song you'd like to hear. Text or voice note over to 269-269. For example, this is a song that would work on a train back to Boston. Stella Lefty, Boston. On a train.

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0: Is anyone else really excited for fall right now? I know that's a very summery song, Zach Brown and Jimmy Buffett, but man, as soon as September hits, I am just ready for fall, ready for pumpkin pie and flannel and not sweating whenever I go outside. This is our last week without NFL football as well. Regular season starts next Wednesday. First full football Sunday next weekend. I just dusted off the crock pot last night and I'm just ready for fantasy football to completely take over my life. 12 o'clock takeover is coming up right after Zach Topp, South of Sanity.
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3: September 1st today, kids back in school tomorrow here in Kingston. Back to school, top of mind right now. So our theme for the 12 o'clock takeover today is simply songs with the word back, either in the title or anywhere in the lyrics. Let me know which one you'd like to hear today. Text or voice note over to 269-269. This one is by request for Candace.

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3: Absolutely. I'll take any chance I get to play this song. This one was written by Red Akins back in 2011. Thomas Rhett's dad, who is the newest member of the Grand Ole Opry. He was inducted earlier this summer. And he came up with the idea for this song after a buddy of his said to him that listening to Hank Williams Jr. made him want to ride a dirt road real bad. Rodney Atkins, Take a Back Road on the 12 o'clock takeover.

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The song that should definitely win Collaboration of the Year at the CCMA Awards on September 19th, that's Nate Holler and Tennille Towns' Backfire for our back theme on the 12 o'clock takeover today. Hey, it's Jesse. Let me know what song you'd like to hear. Text or voice note over to 269-269. Lot of requests for this one today. And our theme is all because back to school is top of mind right now. Luke Combs says he was never a big fan of school, was never big on going to class. He liked going to high school just to play football and sing in the choir. And he actually dropped out of college 1 month before getting his degree in criminal justice, decided to pursue the country music thing, and it's kind of working out for him. Luke Combs, back in the saddle.

back to Loving Life again. Ella Langley by request for our resident Ella Fella Martin on the 12 o'clock takeover. Hey, it's Jesse. No one has more number ones in country music history than Kenny Chesney. He has 33 and counting. This song surprisingly isn't one of them. It was stuck at number two for 7 weeks back in 2004. The only song it wasn't able to catch was Tim McGraw's Live Like You Were Dying. By request on the 12 o'clock takeover, Kenny Chesney, I Go Back.

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Tim and the Glory Boys and High Valley Canadians. That's Take Me Back Road on the 12 o'clock takeover. Hey, it's Jesse. Before I get out of here, we've got to close things out with your

0: most requested for our back theme today. And it's a song that holds a record that might never be broken. It's the only song in country music history to spend more than 24 weeks at number one on the Hot Country Songs chart. By far, the biggest hit ever from Sam Hunt. It's Body Like a Back Road, your most requested for the back theme on the 12 o'clock takeover. Have a great afternoon and talk to you tomorrow.
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What's the one lunch that instantly takes you back to school? Hello, you're with Monica. Send me a text at 269-269. Was a ham sandwich, maybe a peanut butter and jelly sandwich back when you could actually take those to school? Was it something homemade? I just had lunch and I was thinking, oh, my lunches were never like this when I was a kid. And that, yes, I'm responsible for my lunch now as an adult. And when I was a kid, you took whatever mom or dad sent with you. And maybe it was a couple pieces of salami on some rye bread. Or maybe if it was earlier on in the week, fresh buns from the delicatessen. Oh, so good. Today, I felt like I was being really fancy. I had turkey and cheese and a little bit of lettuce with some mayo. It was delicious. However, I will admit, nothing tastes better than when somebody else makes your sandwich for you. So it got me thinking, what's the one lunch that instantly takes you back to school? 269-269.

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11: Country 93.5 weather, a mix of sun and cloud, a high of 24, but it's going to feel like 32. Tonight, partly cloudy and a low of 17. And tomorrow, mainly cloudy with a chance of some showers and a risk of a thunderstorm tomorrow. A high of 25, but it's going to feel like 33. Right now, with the humidity, it's feeling like 30.
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What's the one lunch that instantly takes you back to school? Was it a ham sandwich? Maybe some pizza pockets? At 269-269, we've had some texts come in. Pizza buns was one of them. I had one every single day for lunch for 4 years. Also, the same listener had said also ramen noodles broken up and eaten dry with a seasoning powder. I enjoy ramen noodles from time to time, but you need some water. Maybe I am missing out by not trying them dry. I just feel like you need that water. But I could be wrong, and there's no right or wrong answer here. You can text me anytime at 269-269.

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1: What's up, y'all? It's Bailey Zimmerman. Here's my song, Chevy Silverado. I bought my grandpa's Chevy Silverado, and I lived my life in that truck, and I think that's why it's so special to me.

0: What's the one lunch that instantly takes you back to school? 269-269. Hello, you're with Monica. Somebody wrote in and they said those tiny personal pan pizzas that we used to have on pizza day, or soup in a Mork and Mindy thermos. What about you? What's a lunch that takes you back?
1: Oh, peanut butter and jam all the way.
0: Of course, peanut butter and jelly back in the day when we could take that to school. They can't do that now.
1: No, it's the Nutter Butter, isn't it? Or the Nothing But Butter?
0: That sounds awful. I'm sure there's some people out there that enjoy it, but I mean, it's not peanut butter. And I understand that people have allergies. I totally get that, but
1: it's the best. I loved it.
0: It was so quick, and especially if you had to make your own lunch, because we all got to that age where we became responsible for our own lunches, and sometimes that was just the easiest thing to put together.
1: Yeah, or peanut butter and banana. That's also good.
0: I have never gone down that road. I don't. I know. I know. I've like had banana bread that had peanut butter in it.
1: Oh, no. If you add a glass of milk, it's all four food groups. It's the best. It's the best lunch ever. I still have it to this day sometimes.
0: I don't know that it's all four food groups, but I applaud your effort for trying to convince others.
1: I fight the good fight.

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Kingston's Country 93.5. Hello, it's Monica. Coming up this afternoon with Samuel, he has your chance to win lunch for two at Mandarin. Of course, they have over 100 freshly prepared dishes to choose from. Lots of variety, something to satisfy everybody's taste buds. And you could be our lucky winner. So make sure you are listening to Samuel this afternoon for your chance to win. The Rec Law is one beer away on Country 93.5.

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It seems that the talk that parents don't want to have with their kids isn't the one you're thinking of. Those details are coming up in just a couple of minutes. It has nothing to do with the birds and the bees. Here's Morgan Griffiths, Just Being Me.

There's one talk that parents do not want to be having with their kids, and it's not what you think. Hello, you're with Monica. The talk about money. Yeah, that's a hard one for a lot of parents. 56% of parents say discussing money with their kids is harder than talking to them about, say, the birds and the bees, or even drugs or alcohol. One in three parents admit they avoid the topic altogether because they don't want to admit that they have their own financial struggles, or they might even just have a complicated relationship with money to begin with. But experts are saying that, yes, it still remains a taboo subject for many adults, which makes it even tougher to bring it up with kids. But you don't want to avoid the topic altogether because then kids aren't prepared. When they were doing this survey, they also found that 60% of kids are already familiar with buy now, pay later services, which can be a slippery slope. In our house growing up, we talked about money. Maybe that was also because my dad was an accountant. So we'd always hear conversations that he would have with other people. And so it was always really important for us. So we were taught the value of a dollar and how to budget. And, you know, hey, when you grow up, you're going to need to pay for things. And so at least it somewhat prepared us for when we got out into the real world. Obviously, there was still stuff that we learned. But that was a conversation that I felt like that was definitely talked about before all the other things in our house. Riley Green, Think As You Drunk.

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10: Country 93.5 weather, a mix of sun and cloud, a high of 24, but it's going to feel like 32. Tonight, partly cloudy and a low of 17. And tomorrow, mainly cloudy with a chance of some showers and a risk of a thunderstorm tomorrow. A high of 25, but it's going to feel like 33. Right now, with the humidity, it's feeling like 30.
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called a business and got put on hold and had to listen to wonderful music, random music, music that they're probably not paying a cent for. You know what I'm talking about. Would you rather sit on hold with music or with nothing at all? 269-269 is the number to reach me at. Co Wetzel and Jesse Murph, High Road.

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1: Hey, this is Tennille Towns, and you're listening to my new song, Sunshine's Free. I wrote the song as a mission statement, kind of to my own heart, to like slow down and be intentional about noticing the joy that's all around us.

If you're going to be put on hold, would you rather be put on hold with or without music? 269-269, tackling the serious issues these days. I recently had to call into customer service, and this is what I got to listen to. I just want to say, by the way, that was on loop nonstop. And I know that there are worse things out there to listen to. I truly do. But also, that was for about an hour. An hour until, oh yeah, my call got disconnected and I had to call back. Texts are coming in at 269-269. It's split right now. Some people are saying, yes, I'd rather be on hold with music. And then some people are like, yeah, no, I'd rather not be put on hold, period. But you know what? These things happen, okay? We all need to be patient, I suppose. Morgan Wallen.

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1: What's up? 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Whoa, I'm loving people's reactions to the news that Lotto Max now has more chances to win. 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
0: 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Already bought my ticket.
2: 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Lotto Max.
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Grand Ole Opry dedicated its August 29th show to Dolly Parton following her passing at the age of 80. Carly Pearce, who has a personal connection to Dolly, performed alongside some other artists in tribute to the country legend. One of those people to join her up on stage was this guy. Here's Jelly Roll with Hannah.

What do you know about Stella Lefty? Hey, it's Samuel. She's this new up-and-coming star. That song Boston absolutely blowing up. It's super catchy, stuck in your head. But if you look around your head, are you seeing anything else about Stella Lefty? I tried to learn a little bit about her. Went to some article listed 18 things you need to know about Stella Lefty. And here's what I can tell you. I know a lot of facts about her family. I know she played music from a young age. That's about it. This girl is just filled with so much mystery, which works as long as you love the song. It's Boston. On a

Elliott Samuel. I, well, ride would maybe be an over-exaggeration. Got the chance to sit on a bull recently. We posted some videos on our Facebook and Instagram pages. You can go check it out. As you can see, I sit on a bull in a pen that cannot move. It's truly as safe as it could be. But I will tell you, what you don't realize when you ride on those mechanical bulls is that real bulls are really, really big and really, really strong. Even if they're not moving, even if they're not throwing you onto the ground, you're just near it and you realize how small you are. I mean, I did this last week. I've done so many push-ups since then, hoping to get 10% of the size of a bull. You got Tucker Wetmore. Who told you that?

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8: Kingston, the road to recovery should not include the 401. That's why the WSIB now has 239 healthcare partners right here in

And coming up in a few minutes, because it's back to school season, I've got a chance for you to win some tickets to see Dawson Gray playing a game of Higher or Lower, back to school edition. I'm going to tell you everything you need to know right after Owen Wrigling's Love, Hate, Love. It's Country 93.5. I keep

The day before school starts has to be just the weirdest day. It's Kingston's Country 93.5. Tomorrow, you're going to see the yellow school buses on the road. So either that means your house is going to be empty, a little quieter, or it means your commute to work is going to be just a little more busy than you would like. Either way, because it's back to school season, we're going to play a game of Higher and Lower Back to School Edition. I went to staples.ca, found some back to school essentials. You just have to tell me how expensive they are. If you get it right, you're seeing Dawson Gray here in Kingston at the Broom Factory on September 13th. Today, we've got a bit of a pricey back to school item. If you've got kids in elementary school, you're not worried about it. If you've got kids in high school, you might have to be a little bit concerned. We're talking about the Texas Instrument TI-84 Evo Graphing Calculator. Do you think it's worth more or less than $200? Now, this calculator is just like a regular calculator, except it is really expensive. It can do a whole lot of things. It's got a whole lot of graphics. I guess if you're making graphs, you need a Texas Instrument graphing calculator. If you think that's worth more than $200, text MORE to 269-269. If you think it's worth less than $200, text LESS to 269-269. Right now, Shaboozy, a bar song, Tipsy.

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1: Hey y'all, Lainey Wilson here. This is my song, Phone Keys Wallet. Phone Keys Wallet is about finding somebody who loves you for every messy, imperfect, chaotic version of yourself.

0: It's back to school time, and you might have to buy a Texas Instruments TI-84 Evo graphing calculator. Dan, do you think that's worth more or less than $200?
1: That sounds expensive. I'm gonna say less.
0: That is correct. It only costs $176.
2: At least. Radio station?
1: Yeah, I just told them to call in and do it.
0: That's a lot for a calculator.
1: It's a little more than I'd pay, for sure.
0: It's Absolutely. Got so many crazy buttons on it. One of them says Matrix, which I assume at this price means you can click on that button and watch the Matrix.
1: That's great.
0: But you're going to see Dawson Gray at the Broom Factory.
1: No way.
0: 100%, just won the tickets.
1: No way.
0: 100%.
1: That is awesome.
0: If you would like those tickets, we're going to be giving them out every single afternoon this week here on Kingston's Country 93.5. Right now, Charlie Daniels Band. That one went down to Georgia.

down to Georgia. He was looking for a soul to steal. He was in a bind because he was way behind and he was willing to make a deal. When he came across this young man sawing on a fiddle and playing it hot, and the devil jumped up on a hickory stump and said, "Boy, let me tell you what. I guess you didn't know it, but I'm a fiddle player too. And if you'd care to take a dare, I'll make a bet with you. Now you play pretty good fiddle, boy, but give the devil his due. I bet a fiddle of gold against your soul, because I think I'm better than you." The boy said, "My name's Johnny, and it might be a sin, but I'll take your bet, and you're going to regret, because I'm the best as ever been."

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And he pulled the bow across the strings and it made an evil hiss. And then a band of

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Johnny said, "Devil, just come on back if you ever want to try again. 'Cause I told you once, you son of a gun, I'm

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What was your favorite subject in school? You can text me at 269-269. It's back to school season. You're seeing all the kids getting back on the bus, going into school. And aren't you a little bit jealous? Like, sure, when you were in school, it was very stressful. It was very horrible. You wanted to be anywhere else. But now that you're an adult with a lot more on your plate, don't you just kind of wish you could go back? If there's a subject that you look back on fondly, if there's something that you wish you could do again, if there's just a class that you remember having a great time with, text me at 269-269. Right now, the Rec Laws. I grew up on a farm. It ain't

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1: Yeah, it's all about you.
2: Let me know, what was your favorite subject in school? How about you, Diana?
3: Art.
2: I always was the worst at drawing.
3: I'm not good at it, but I enjoyed it.
2: Yeah, but I was bad enough that I stopped enjoying it.
3: That's no fun.
2: Yeah, you have someone tell you to draw inside the lines and you can't do that. It's less fun.
3: Yeah.
2: I really enjoyed it when I got into like middle school, high school, where they started teaching you about abstract art. And then it didn't matter what the lines were.
3: That's true.
2: I would be like, no, the mess is the point, and get a B minus.
3: It was better than like a C or a D.
2: Which I got a few times before that.
3: That's...
2: I didn't even know you could get a C in art.
3: Me either.
2: But enough about my struggles. Let me know what your favorite subject in school was. Just text me at 269-269. We got Zach Top, South of Sanity.
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0: When was the last time you texted your parents? Hey, it's Samuel. You know, me and my parents, we talk all the time. The family group chat, very busy. But apparently you could be way closer with your parents over text. I was talking to Silly Burrows on the Canadian Country Countdown earlier this year, and I asked him who he shares his music with before it's even released.
1: Usually, I'll send it to my parents. Oh. I think as much as they're supportive, you know, they're also people that I can lean on to say, you know, this isn't the best song.
0: The luck of being Silly Burrows' parents, you check your inbox and you hear a voice memo of a smash hit. 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Put it on me.

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9: Country 93.5 weather. Going to be a little bit cloudy tonight as it drops down to 20. Then big storm coming through tomorrow. High of 22 with some thunder, lightning, and rain. Not the perfect environment for back to school, but we'll get through it. Thursday, high at 25 with a little more rain. Right now, 24, feeling like 32 with a mix of sun and clouds.
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0: was your favorite subject in school? You can text me at 269-269. How about you, Tony?
1: Math.
0: I also loved math.
1: Great.
0: What did you love about it?
1: Oh, just adding up numbers.
0: The basics.
1: The basics.
0: Do you now do a job that has you doing a lot of math?
1: I do a lot of flooring. So math all day long, every
0: day. You're figuring out areas. You're looking at dimensions.
1: Angles, everything.
0: Oh, the protractors you must be using. I've abandoned math. I barely use it at all, but I do miss it a little bit.
1: Not much math needed in radio.
0: No. They barely ask me to count. They know that would be a struggle. We got Carter Faith. Betty.

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Are you in the mood for some new Luke Combs music? We know he's got his tour coming next summer. He's going to be in Canada, stops in Vancouver and Edmonton on his My Kind of Saturday Night tour. But that sometimes means when you got a new tour coming, you got some new music on the way. No word on whether we're getting another album from Luke Combs, especially after we got one just earlier this year. But we might get a song or two. Luke Bryan's got an album coming out September 18th. We know that the first song on the album is called Finders Keepers, and it is going to be a duet. There is going to be someone else on the song with him. And right now the rumor is it's a Luke and Luke team up. That wouldn't be half bad, would it? It's Beat by You.

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18: 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Oh, now. 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

0: Luke Bryan, country girl, shake it for me. Are you a Luke Bryan fan? I actually really hope that you are, because apparently if you're not, it can be a little bit dangerous. He was on the Theo Von podcast talking about how he feels when he sees people hating him on the internet.
1: They're looking in the camera.
2: I think it's just...
1: And they're like, I hate you. I'm watching it and I'm like, I can see your face. Like, if I see you one day, I'm going to f***ing knock the shit out of you.
0: So I just want to say, Luke Bryan, if you're listening, I'm a big fan. I do not think I can take you. Love the music. We got Russell Dickerson, Worth Your Wild.

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3: We're wrapping up the workday with a spin on a classic. Before you heard the song, you already knew the words. Your Quit Time record, Cole Swindell. She had me at Heads Carolina.

Do you ever read a sentence over and over again because it just doesn't make any sense to you? That's why we play Do You Believe It? I'm going to tell you about a news story. You have to tell me whether it's a real one or a fake one I just made up. Today's story, Grand Theft Auto 6 has been pre-ordered 3 million times. Do you believe it? Now, this game, highly anticipated. People have been talking about it for years. There was this big push on Netflix recently. Did you see this? Where they showed a commercial for the game exclusively in Netflix. Like, people are tuning in to see advertisement about Grand Theft Auto 6. But do you think the hype has gone to 3 million? Do you think there have been 3 million pre-orders of GTA 6? If you do believe it, text BELIEVE to 269-269. If you think I'm making it up, 3 million is just a little too outlandish. Text NOT to 269-269. Play along and I'll give you a chance to win a lunch for two at the Mandarin. And that's John Party, Boots Off, Kingston's Country.

0: Grand Theft Auto 6 has sold 3 million pre-orders. Paige, do you believe it?
1: I believe it.
0: Do you think that's a little high or a little low?
1: It's pretty popular, maybe a little low.
0: You are right on both counts. It passed 3 million long ago. Looks like 4.7 million people have pre-ordered Grand Theft Auto 6.
1: Wow.
0: That's so many people and so much money.
1: Wish I did investments in there.
0: It costs $100 to pre-order the game. Would you even consider doing that?
1: No.
0: I agree. I feel like with that much money, why not just commit the crimes in real life?
1: No.
0: You wouldn't do that?
1: No.
0: Paige, very smart. The cops could be listening right now.
1: Okay.
0: Thank you for playing along. We're giving you lunch for two at the Mandarin.
1: Thank you.
0: Right now, it's Blake Shelton, God's Country, here on Kingston's Country 93.5.

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12: Country 93.5 weather. Tonight dropping down to 20 as it gets a little bit cloudy. Then a big storm coming through tomorrow with a high of 22. Bunch of rain, a little bit of thunder and lightning. Thursday high at 25 with a little bit of rain. It looks like Mother Nature's upset about back to school too. Right now 24, feeling like 32 with a mix of sun and clouds here in Kingston.
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13: Jealous Smith, Good Time Goes.

Dallas Smith, Good Time Goes. Hey, it's Samuel. And I'm so sorry to interrupt anything, but we do have some breaking news that just came through. Taylor Swift has a dog, and that dog's name is Wendy. I'm sorry. I was told that that was big news. Why? Do you think that's big news in the slightest? Apparently, this has been a big conspiracy theory for a while. Taylor Swift's secret dog. And then everything was unveiled when Travis Kelce had a photo shoot where he posed with the dog. And we found out the dog's name is Wendy. And apparently, this is news. Do you care? I think I care about the music a little bit more. It's Taylor Swift. I knew it. I knew you.

Riley Green, Think As You Drunk. We got new music coming from him later in the month. September 18th, he's dropping his new album. And we actually have a ton of new music coming out in September. On the same day, we've got a new album coming from Luke Bryan. Both of them probably releasing around that time to coincide with their start on reality singing competition shows. Riley Green on The Voice, Luke Bryan on American Idol. But they're not the only ones dropping in September. Kenny Chesney's got his album, Silver Sands Marina. It's going to be dropping September 25th. We're in for a good September of country music. This is going to be on that new Kenny Chesney album. So more of this. I feel like we're in pretty good hands. Kenny Chesney, I Go Back.

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1: What's up? Alien here. You know, from space. And... Whoa, I'm loving people's reactions to the news that Lotto Max now has more chances to win, with 15 new prizes of $100,000 on the next draw. Wow. 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She also can't believe that the next jackpot is $15 million. But it's real. Believe it.
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1: Way ahead of you, buddy. 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

Hey, it's Samuel signing off for the night. Keep on listening for Country Nights with Sam McDade. She's going to be hanging out with you till 10 o'clock. You can shoot her a text at 269-269. She actually has a special co-host joining her this Thursday, September 3rd. Max McNown is going to be joining Sam McDade on Country Nights. They're going to be talking about a whole bunch. If you can't catch that Thursday night right after 6, then make sure you're looking at the Seeker app, S-E-E-K-R, wherever you get your apps. All of our interviews with all the biggest names in country music, you can find them right there for free. All right, now I'll leave you with James Barker Band, Over All Over Again.

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2: Woo! Welcome into Country Nights. We are so back, baby. I missed you. I was on vacation. How dare I leave? But I'm glad to be back rocking with you. You could text me, as always, throughout the show at 269-269. I'd love to hear from you. And until then, you know, I'm just gonna roll out some good tunes. Let's get right after it, starting with Luke Combs, One Number Away. And it's here on Country Nights. Can I get a ooh-wee? I missed you, bestie.

That's WrestleMania for ya. Happened to me. It's on Country Nights. Hey, it's Sam. So, like I said earlier, I was on vacation this past like week or so. And man, I saw the news and I never got to talk to you about it. Dolly Parton passing away. That's just like kind of a thing that a lot of us probably never thought would happen. Saw somebody post online saying, you know, I just kind of accepted Dolly as immortal. Never questioned that. Just felt like her sunshine would always be around. And that's how I feel. I know that we played a lot of Dolly Parton's music when I was away. I was listening. And I want to play some of her tunes, too, throughout the show tonight. And talk about some of her quotes. Because I cannot believe the things that this woman said. She was just one of a kind. She was amazing. Before I get into it, though, this song is the first Dolly song I'll play throughout the evening. I'm only going to play a couple, but this will be the first one. It's one that I selfishly love so much. It's her and Kenny Rogers together. And this is one I remember being exactly where I was the first time I heard it. I was so young. My mom put it on and we would sing it all the time, like on the way to school. It's just such a feel-good song from Dolly Parton, you know? Islands in the Stream. Doesn't get better than Kenny and Dolly. And they're right here on Country Nights.

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12: Country 93.5 weather tonight, cloudy, some fog, light wind. We'll see some more before morning, and then a low of 20. It's kind of uneventful. Tomorrow, cloudy, risk of showers and a thunderstorm, about 40% chance of that happening. The weather, the temperature tomorrow, high of 27. However, Humidex 35. My hair does not love this forecast.
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Yes, sir. Garth Brooks, Colin Baton Rouge. It's a big one on Country Nights. I'm a big fan of asking people who I want to be friends with, like outside of the workplace, or maybe you joined an adult softball league and you're like, maybe this person could be my bestie in real life. Ask them, what's your favorite Garth Brooks song? You know, just straight up. If they say friends in low places, that's no friend of yours. You don't need that.

It's an easy, low effort answer. Am I wrong? There's so many better answers than Friends in Low Place. It's a great song for a reason, but I feel like they could dig a little deeper. If they say, like, ain't going down till the sun comes up, now you got a friend there, you know? So ask your friends, what's your favorite Garth Brooks song? You can text me yours at 269-269. Mine's Rodeo. Here's Tyler Hubbard with Park. It's Country Nights. Ooh.

I will always associate that song with riding a bicycle. Hey, it's Sam on Country Nights. Do you have that with songs? Or sometimes you hear them and it reminds you of like a memory of where you maybe first heard it. For me, I was riding a bike down actually a pretty busy road. So every time I hear Need You Now by Lady A, I think of riding a bike down a

semi-highway type situation. It's Sam McDade on Country Nights, and right now I got a song for you that's made our top five at nine multiple evenings in a row before I headed off on vacation. We'll see if it does it tonight. 9 o'clock sharp, the biggest, best, most viral hits in country music. I'm gonna line them up for you nonstop because you know I love you and I care. Here's Ella and Morgan. I can't love you anymore. It's Country Nights.

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That's a killer band. Love Ain't Eli Young Band on Country Night. Speaking of great bands, Duo Group of the Year at the Canadian Country Music Awards. We're going to find out who wins on September 18th. We'll keep you in the know for all things CCMAs. Up for that award right now this year, High Valley, James Barker Band, the Prairie States, the Reclaws, and Thelma and James, which is Mackenzie Porter and her husband's band. We'll see. It's a tough category this year. Jason Aldean now. Don't tell on me. It's Country Nights.

0: What did you say?
1: You said what?
2: I didn't say anything.
3: Okay, so I realized something about myself the other day. I was on vacation the past week, and I went grocery shopping on Friday to get things for lunch, for back to work, to meal prep a bit. And what I realized was, as an adult, I can't be trusted at all. Let me explain. So you know when you're like, oh, I could get these good little snacks, you know, a sweet little treat to put in your lunches throughout the week? Yeah, well, I was going down the snack aisle, and all I could think was, if I get these now on a Friday, I'm going to eat them all before Monday. This is like a Sunday activity for me, grocery shopping. It has to be, or I can't be trusted. So I was wondering, because we all have that thing we can't be trusted with, even though we're full-grown adults. So I want to know, what's your thing? 269-269 is the number to text. I'm very curious. Right now, we got Kenny Chesney, Carry On. It's here on Country Nights.

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1: We're talking about things like, even though we're adults, okay, let's be real, we can't be trusted with this one thing. What is that for you?
2: For me, it's the stairs. I've fallen one too many times. One time I was carrying my little guy up the stairs and we both fell down. I broke, fractured my foot, my ankle, everything.
1: Oh my God.
2: Yeah.
1: You know it's bad when you're like, hey, do you want to ride upstairs? And your kid's like, no. But absolutely not, lady. I've seen you wobble up and down too many times.
2: For sure.
1: Oh, God.
2: For sure.

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3: Country 93.5 weather. Tonight, cloudy, some fog, light wind. We'll see some more before morning. And then a low of 20. It's kind of uneventful. Tomorrow, cloudy, risk of showers and a thunderstorm, about 40% chance of that happening. The weather, the temperature tomorrow, high of 27. However, Humidex 35. My hair does not love this forecast.
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0: What did you say?
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3: We're talking about things that even though we're adults, we can't be trusted with this one thing. I want you to send me a text at 269-269. Denise, what's your thing, girl?
4: For me, it's a new show. If I get into a show and a new season comes out, I am on that couch watching it. You will not catch me until that season is completely watched.
3: I don't know what happened, but I have come down with a Love Island flu, and I will not be attending work tomorrow.
4: Oh, same. So yeah. Good.
3: I feel like I can never make a pact with someone. Like, I literally said to my mom the other day, I'm like, oh, Dutton Ranch, we should watch that together. And then what did I do? Watch both episodes out by myself.
4: Oh, yeah, I can never commit to watching with someone. My fiancé is a one-episode-a-night type of person.
3: Oh, God.
4: Sorry, you're running behind.
3: Yeah, it's true what they say. Opposites actually do attract them.
4: Yeah, absolutely.

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1: Hey, this is Tennille Towns, and you're listening to my new song, Sunshine's Free. I wrote the song as a mission statement, kind of to my own heart, to, like, slow down and be intentional about noticing the joy that's all around us.

Did you know that Max McNown got stranded? That's right. Stranded with his social media videographer with no way home ahead of a concert date. Yeah, he told me all about it when he stopped by the studio. He is going to be back in studio with us this Thursday. We're going to talk about that, plus this song being his first mega hits. I hope you'll join me at 6 p.m. Here he is now. Love.

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As you may know by now, the late, great, legendary Dolly Parton has passed, which is so devastating. I don't know why I wasn't ready for this. It's just kind of like she gave off immortal energy, right? It's like she's always going to be there like sunshine, and you kind of take it for granted. I'm playing a couple of her songs throughout the show tonight in honor of Dolly and some of the amazing quotes that have been resurfacing since her passing, people celebrating some of the best things she's shared with us over the years. Some of them that I loved included, "Storms make trees take deeper roots." You don't have to look like everybody else. You don't have to be a raving beauty to be special and to be beautiful. She also said about her music, "My songs are like my children. I expect them to support me when I'm old." I also love the one where she says, "Well, it takes a lot of money. It's really expensive to look this cheap." Love Dolly Parton. Here's to the legend herself. It's 9 to 5. It's right here on Country Nights.

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2: It's that balance between chasing what you love and what you want to do and maintaining a home life and a stable family as well.

One thing we all probably knew about Taylor Swift is that she was going to break amazing records throughout her career. One really cool thing that she's done, she's now the youngest inductee into the Nashville Songwriters Hall of Fame. I mean, she deserves it after hiding all those Easter eggs. I wouldn't even be able to keep track.